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Kids, a wedding in Greece, and somehow they still pulled off a small ceremony. That's either true love or a logistical miracle. I'll explain next. 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
0: You know how wedding guest lists usually turn into full-blown family negotiations? Zach Brown skipped all that and went straight to Santorini, Greece. Zach and jewelry designer Kendra Scott are officially married after a small private ceremony last week at a resort overlooking one of the most beautiful places on earth. And as of now, no wedding photos have surfaced, which honestly feels refreshing. In 2026, keeping those off the internet for more than 24 hours is basically witness protection. The wild part, between the two of them, they're blending a family with 8 kids. 8. That's not a household, that's a youth soccer league with snacks. And if you've ever tried coordinating dinner plans with 4 people, imagine planning a wedding around 8 kids, exes, schedules, flights, and life. Like at that point, Greece probably seemed easier than booking the church down the street. Congrats though to Zach and Kendra. May their marriage be as peaceful as Santorini, and may their group text stay permanently on mute. That's your breakdown.
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0: 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What country am I in?
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0: It's always on 5 in Margaritaville, come to think of it.
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Tucker Wetmore won ACM New Male Artist of the Year, but does that actually matter to him? We'll break that down coming up.

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1: Awards or an accolade that shows that your peers appreciate what you do. For example, Tucker Wetmore, who's on the show with us right now, won ACM New Male Artist of the Year a couple weeks back. It's Beat Up Radio, and at the end of the day, it's not about the awards for him.
2: Honestly, my answer is the fans. I think if you're putting butts in seats and you're selling records and streaming well, and I think that speaks for itself, you know. And obviously the awards are important, and it's very important to me. And I would cry if I won one, but I think the most important thing is just focusing on the music and focusing on the fans and feeding them what they want while also feeding my soul with the music that I'm making.
1: Well, and the fans are the ones that put the food on the table. So, you know, the trophy's nice, but if you can't pay the bills, what's the point, right?
2: Yeah, and honestly, it's just, I think back of why I got into all this and why I fell in love with music. It's because of the music, you know, and I feel like it's easy to stray away from that mindset, but I don't know, music first, always, fans first, always.
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1: Do you know anyone that could use some free gas? 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
1: Thank you so much for checking out the show. 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

say so. New country, 94.5 The Moose. Yesterday was the first day of June, and it is loaded. Sports, summer, sequels nobody asked for, and apparently we're ending the month with Jackass Best and Last, which is exactly what every last tour in America says before announcing three more. That's next.

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1: At the beginning of the week, beginning of the month, and June is coming in hot. It's beat up. You've got the Stanley Cup Finals starting tonight. NBA Finals start Wednesday, and enough sports on TV to completely destroy any productivity you had planned. The FIFA

0: World Cup kicks off June 11th. The U.S. gets Paraguay on the 12th. Summer officially arrives on Father's Day this year, June 21st. Apparently, dads get one day, and Mother Nature was like, fine, I'll allow it. The movie lineup is ridiculous, too. Masters of the Universe, Scary Movie 6, Toy Story 5, Supergirl. Hollywood looked at 2026 and said, you know what? Let's reboot literally everything. On streaming, we've got new seasons of Love Island, The Bear, House of the Dragon, and Avatar The Last Airbender, which means your couch is basically booked solid through July. And don't forget the holidays. Father's Day the 21st, you got Juneteenth. America getting ready to celebrate the big 250 next month. July 4th will be our 250th birthday, as you know. Basically, if June feels packed, it's because it absolutely is, and we're only on day two.
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Kids, a wedding in Greece, and somehow they still found a quiet place to get married. That's either true love or a miracle worthy of its own travel documentary. 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
0: Zach Brown of the Zach Brown Band got married to jewelry designer Kendra Scott in a private ceremony last Monday at a resort in Santorini, Greece. And when I say private, I mean private. As of the other night, there weren't even wedding photos floating around online. In 2026, that's basically the celebrity equivalent of Bigfoot. Here's the part that makes every parent immediately need an app. Between the two of them, they've got 8 kids. Zach has 5 children and Kendra has 3 sons from previous marriages. So congratulations to the happy couple. Wedding in Greece sounds romantic, but blending a family with 8 kids, that's the real adventure. Santorini was probably the easy part.
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0: 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I love giving away free stuff. 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It's crazy. I filled up for, I think it was like 5 a gallon. 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

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Have a great rest of your night. Back at it again tomorrow with Tucker Wetmore on the show. 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I will talk to you then. 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

all alone one Sunday morning with this song stuck in my head. 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
3: 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Congratulations.
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17: 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Farmers representing grain, livestock, and specialty crops met for lunch and a roundtable discussion Tuesday with USDA Deputy Secretary Stephen Vaden in northwestern Indiana. One of the main topics brought up was the high cost and short supplies for fertilizer. Michigan Ag Today's Eric Pfeiffer was there and spoke with Vaden following the luncheon.
18: Judge Vaden, a lot of things discussed, and we kind of finished our conversation talking about fertilizer.

0: Advisor. And I know that this gets you a little hyped up. There are a lot of things to discuss around this topic, but ultimately, farmers are having a tough time with this right now, and it's one of the biggest pain points for farmers. I think that's one of the big takeaways from the meeting today, right?
1: Exactly. Farmers need supply. They've needed supply for years. The price has been elevated for years. The situation in Iran has only put more eyes on it. And yet we've got at least one domestic company here threatening to curtail production domestically while they ship more overseas. This is unacceptable. We in the Trump administration realize it. The secretary and I are working on further levers that we can pull because we need this problem solved not just for this growing season, but for multiple growing seasons into the future so we don't find ourselves in the same situation again.
0: Other big takeaways that you took from farmers here at the roundtable?
1: I was so happy to see the representation from specialty crop farmers and especially hear the feedback, the positive feedback about our new bridge assistance program as it pertains to specialty crop farmers. I'll be taking that back directly to the secretary. And I was also gratified to hear about the success of first-generation farmers have had here in Indiana, in part thanks to the loan programs and other authorities we have at USDA. And I hope the members of Congress who are thinking about passing a farm bill this year, particularly in the Senate, will take that to heart. We need these programs, we need these loan programs and limits to be plussed up so more people can either become involved in production agriculture or expand their existing operations.
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2: A second straight day of sell-offs across the board for the grain markets. Here with more is Andy Eubank and Arlen Suderman. He's with StoneX. They spoke at the close of trade Tuesday.
5: No turnaround Tuesday as the market sold off, led lower by the soybean futures market. So some pressure coming from somewhere, Arlen. We'll get to that in just a second. But that sell-off itself, some chart damage was done where?
6: Yeah, first of all, start with the December corn chart. Falling below the 470 level was pretty significant. That leaves some air underneath of the market for the December contract. Then you look at the July soybean contract falling below support at about the 1175 area. Again, some air underneath of this market. The November so far is holding, but it's starting to look weaker. It is June now, and that means the focus is shifting to the growing season at hand. And with the crop readings coming out on Monday afternoon, showing the crop's basically in good condition. A few problem areas, especially in eastern Midwest, but the funds look at the big number, the total number for the total crop, and that's in pretty good shape right now. And so they're shorting the grains and rotating that money to the equities, which are hitting record highs.
2: Arlen Suderman with StoneX. Settlements from Tuesday, July corn down 3.5 cents to 440.5. September corn dropping 4.75 at 448. July soybeans down 15.5 to 1165.25. August soybeans falling 16 cents to 1169. And July wheat down 5.75 to 603. June live cattle down $1.32 on Tuesday to 247.67, but June lean hogs up 67 cents to 95.70. 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
4: 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If they don't work, I'm not ordering.
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0: 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Good morning, everybody. Happy hump day. Morgan Wallen poking fun at himself about flipping a piano on stage. That's all coming up in the Moosic Minute. It's pretty funny, actually.
1: What day is it?
0: It's hump day. You sound nothing like the camel.
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0: 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Next thing you know, Jim and Jody, it's the Moose Morning Show. The next thing you know is everything you need to know about what's happening in Nashville.
1: Yeah.
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1: Over the weekend, Morgan Wallen made some headlines when he flipped over a piano at one of his concerts. You probably saw it online. Here he is mocking some of the outrageous headlines about what happened on stage.
4: Hey, I just want you guys to know that right now this piano is working. That's what they told me last night.
1: He was at a store.
0: Like an electric piano or a full-size piano?
1: It was a full-size piano, wow. Like an upright.
0: Okay.
1: You know, people were giving those away, so you could probably just get a new one.
0: Check Facebook,
1: But he was at like a store and he had headphones on. He was like at a music store, like your Guitar Center that you love so much. And there was like a keyboard there.
0: Okay.
1: And that's what he was being funny about. So we don't know. I mean, really, we don't know. Morgan plays the U of M's Big House twice this summer. You can check our concerts page.
0: That'd be a Buckeyes nightmare right there.
1: What do you mean?
0: Having to play the Big House twice.
1: Yeah.
0: Two losses.
1: Oh, okay, right. Nashville is about to get crazy. CMA Fest rolls into downtown this week, bringing tens of thousands of country music fans and some of the biggest names in the business to Music City. But while everyone's getting ready for the party, fans are also buzzing about these mysterious billboards that say FGLLFG. They're all over Nashville.
0: Mm.
1: There's a number attached. They're wondering if Florida Georgia Line is about to make a comeback. Fans are losing their minds because FGL almost certainly means Florida Georgia Line. And LFG, we know what that means, right? Let's go.
0: Yeah.
1: Well, after years of doing their own thing, Tyler Hubbard and Brian Kelly have the rumor mill spinning. If you text the number, this is what it said, the message. Turns out, some things are just better together. Much more to come. FGL, LFG. So no official announcement yet, but Nashville is reading between the lines, and it sure sounds like Florida Georgia Line is getting the band back together.
0: Hmm.
1: That's cool because in my office, as you know, I have a guitar signed by both artists, Brian and Tyler, sitting back there in the corner. And we tried to give it away so many times, but no one ever came and got it.
0: We'll be very careful because now there'll be like a line at the front door.
1: Correct.
0: I think it's mine.
1: Yeah, no, that's your 30 days are well over. So anyway, that is what's happening in Nashville in your Moosic Minute on 94.5 The Moose.
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0: Sorry, giant sneeze there off
1: wow.
0: Of your mostly.
1: You tried to stifle it.
0: Tri-City Motor Speedway tickets.
1: Oh, boy, it's early.
0: We'll tell you more coming up, but right now I got more sneezes coming on, so how about some commercials?
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0: country.
1: What's up, it's Josh Ross. This is my new single, Hate How You Look.
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1: Get over it.
0: His name is Josh Ross. Hate how you
1: He's
0: look
1: hot.
0: Moving on. Is
1: He's
0: he?
1: He's hot. Breck was at his concert, and she sent me pictures. I'm like, who's that guy? She goes, Josh Ross. I'm like, what? I need to listen to him more. He's amazing.
0: Uh-oh. I see an internet deep dive in Jody's.
1: Oh, I already did it. It's already done.
0: Right to the photos section right off the bat.
1: Right.
0: Mm-hmm. Okay. Well, I'm sure there's some very, very handsome people going to be at Tri-City Motor Speedway this Friday night. And you could certainly be one of them.
1: Right. So it is this Friday night. It's the Michigan Auto Racing Fan Club and Autograph Night. We've got late models, modifieds, pro stock, street stocks, bomber stock, mini wedge. Yeah, it's going to be a great night of racing this Friday night at Tri-City Motor Speedway. And it's going to be really great for you if you can go for free.
0: Free is good.
1: Free is good. Mm-hmm. And you can bring in your own cooler. You can bring your beer and snacks or whatever. They have a great concession stand there, by the way. And it's always packed. So I know people are spending money. But what you can't bring is glass.
0: Mm-hmm.
1: So do not bring any glass.
0: Right. All right, so just be the night.

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0: Moose Country, caller 9. Good morning. Hi, who's this?
10: Jeremy.
0: Jeremy?
10: Yep.
0: All right, Jeremy, we got some plans for you for Friday night.
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10: Lake.
11: All right, Jeremy. You ever been to the Tri-City Motor Speedway before?
10: No, I have not.
11: Do you know you can bring in your own cooler, right? You heard us say that.
10: Yeah, I did. I just heard that.
11: No, what can you not bring?
10: Glass.
11: Yes, Jeremy.
0: You passed, Jeremy.
11: Yes. All right, Jeremy, hang on the line. We're going to get some info from you.
8: Waking up with Jim Biggins.
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0: And to the one person who did Google one-eyed beaver, remember to clear your internet history. All right, stupid criminal stories are coming up, including a guy who had an 11-year-old along on a burglary because he needed someone to hold the flashlight.
11: Oh, my gosh.

0: 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The other day we had a stupid criminal story, a guy hanging his chalupa, if you will, out at a Taco Bell. You know, we got another shirtless man at a Taco Bell, but he did things a little differently.
1: Oh, boy.

0: 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I think in criminals too stupid to live. Not only do we need like a Florida division, because there's so many Florida stories, we could even break it down further into just Florida Taco Bells, because they could have their own division as well.
1: They're procreating. It's Jim and Jody's Criminals Too Stupid to Live.
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0: All right, so just, I think, 2 days ago, we had the story about the guy at the Taco Bell in Florida where the police said he's got his chalupa out there, or his beefy taco, or whatever it was. Anyway, now we have yet another Florida Taco Bell incident, this time a shirtless man. What, a shirtless man in Florida? And when someone called him, hey, you meth head, he claimed, no, I'm not a meth head. I'm an electrician. And if you don't shut up, I'm going to turn the power off. Then he went outside. There was a loud pop, and the lights went out. Coincidence?
3: I'm a electrician. Oh, I'm going there and shut this down.
4: I got it on tape.
0: Yep. And then everything went dark.
2: What the heck?
0: Rest of the day, they were serving cold tacos. And this is why.
2: Was that Taco Bell?
0: Yeah.
2: Okay.
0: Yeah. All right. Could it have been take your daughter to work day, or maybe even take someone else's daughter to work day? A lot of kids have wonderful experiences being screamed at to, you know, hold the flashlight by a parent. Haven't we all had to do that?
2: Oh, my God. Jody Lynn.
0: Dad's working on a car. Here, you got to hold the flashlight. Anyway, a 41-year-old man in Pennsylvania, James Harkless Deckles, I think his last name is, was arrested after he broke into an office building, and he was not alone. He brought his girlfriend's, not his girlfriend's 11-year-old daughter with him. I don't know. Maybe they're bonding in hopes that the relationship with her mother gets better. I don't know.
2: That's weird.
0: When the cops showed up, James was in an equipment room where he'd instructed the girl to hold a flashlight for him while he cut out some copper wiring. He was stealing it to resell it later. He was charged with burglary, corruption of minors, a few other things. The girl wasn't charged, although they're probably working with her family to find maybe an appropriate guardian to spend some time with. Maybe.
2: Where was the mom? At work?
0: Maybe she was caught in the dark at the Taco Bell. Maybe. And couldn't get out. Finally, a Pennsylvania man turned into a literal home wrecker. He started tearing down his house with an excavator after his wife said, "The marriage is over." Did he just happen to have it in the driveway or something? I don't know.
2: That's what I'm wondering.
0: Eric Perswa ended up turning himself into police, you know, saving the trouble. Here's the Buffalo Township Police Chief, Timothy Derringer, talking about the incident.
5: You never know what people are thinking today. It's an unfortunate incident, I will say, for all involved. And, you know, hopefully it's an isolated incident. There's no other ones in the future. His wife and two children were in the home when he started to demolish the home. Prior to the officers getting on scene, they were notified that he had fled in a vehicle. Officers had reached out via phone, and later in the day, around 1 o'clock, he did turn himself into our department.
0: Hey, if you can't have that house, nobody's going to have that house, right?
1: Criminals too stupid to live.
6: All right, that's enough stupid for one day.
0: Interesting phenomenon in the business world that's really making things difficult for companies. When they need people to be promoted into like higher level positions, people are saying no. They don't want the stress.
2: I understand that.
0: We have just the company to help you with that. Coming up.
1: Waking up with Jody K.
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1: And Jim Biggins.
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1: All righty.
0: Yeah, get ready to write this down. Coming up.
1: Here's Riley Green and his latest in Moose Country.

0: New Country 94.5 The Moose, Riley Green. I ain't as think as you drunk I am.
1: Think as you drunk.
0: Yep.
1: That's the name of the song. Mm-hmm. Why does Joby have drunk as you think? Was Joby drinking?
0: Might
1: we don't know. We're sitting here arguing what the name of the song is while it's playing instead of enjoying it. What a great song.
0: That's cool.
1: Think as you drunk, not drunk as you think.
0: If you think you'd rather be drunk, it might be that you're a burned-out employee.
1: There
0: appears to be a bit of an epidemic of this around America right now, burned-out employees.
1: You're kidding.
0: To the point where people are turning down higher-paying promotions at work.
1: Really?
0: Which means those jobs aren't getting filled, which means things aren't getting done. And the reason they're not taking those jobs is they don't want to deal with all that extra stress. They're already burned out. Right?
1: Yeah, when you start screaming at your employees and stuff, you're pretty burned out.
0: Probably so. Or if you're an employee screaming at your boss.
1: Hey, that could be.
0: That could be anybody. Anyway, if you're feeling that way and maybe need to, maybe switch positions, switch companies, switch something so you're not so burned out, there is now a career website. And this career website was designed just for you.
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0: Isn't that kind of what we do now? I don't think it'd be much of a change for us. All right. So we're working on Moose Country Concert Ticket Vault Number 8.
1: Ooh.
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Two of the digits have been solved in that 3-digit code. Got your chance to get that through.

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1: Jim doing dad jokes.
0: Yeah. Every now and then, I'll write as the song.
1: Every now and then,
0: as the song is just about to end, I'll throw out a really stupid joke to Jody just to see if she's laughing, to catch her off guard as we turn the microphones on.
1: Right.
0: And if you're wondering what today's was, it was this. How does a polygamist hippie count his wives? Easy. One Mrs. Hippie, two Mrs. Hippie,
1: and then the mics come on.
0: And then the mics come on.
1: I'm like, what?
0: And Jody's shaking her head like, wow, that's the stupidest thing I have ever heard.
1: It ain't, but.
0: Oh, till next time. Just give me a chance. I'll come up with something worse.
1: All right. Well, this is cool. Our friends at the new Ace Hardware in Mount Pleasant are our big promotion partners with our Moose Country Concert Ticket Vault. And we are up to prize package number 8. It looks like two numbers have been revealed. Total package value is $662. Now, if you get the correct 3-digit combination after your caller number 9, we only take caller 9 and that's it. Then you're on your way to at least 3 country shows this summer with a friend, because you don't have to go alone, because someone did ask the other day, how many tickets? It's 2. You don't have to go alone, although I'd prefer that. I have friends. So.
0: Maybe we should have one vault that has like tickets for 6 shows, but only one each.
1: Don't put that in Joby's head. He might do that.
0: All right. You got to be caller 9. That's the most important thing right now. That's what you need to know. And here's the phone number, 989-755-0945. 989-755-0945. One Mrs. Hippie, two Mrs. Hippie.
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10: Moose Country, hi, caller 9. Good morning. Who's this?
11: No way. Michelle.
10: Well, hello,
1: hi,
10: no way,
1: Michelle. Way? All right. Michelle, where are you calling from?
11: From Lake.
1: Okay.
10: Did you have a chance yesterday to hear any of it? Because a couple of the numbers have been revealed.
11: Yes.
1: Oh.
10: Ooh. All right. Now the anticipation builds.
1: Okay, Michelle. Hit us with that three-digit winning combination. What is it?
11: I'm going to say 052.
10: Let me punch him in. 052.
1: Oh. You got two numbers right.
10: Yep.
1: You're eliminating numbers now. You know that, right, for the last number. Oh, did I say that?
10: It's okay.
1: Oh, all right. Uh-oh. Anyway, please don't fire me.
11: Thank you.
1: Joby. All right, so listen, we're going to play again at 8:10, and hopefully you're caller number 9 again.
11: All right.
1: All right, bye-bye. 94.5 The Moose.
10: All right, coming up here very shortly, some of the craziest 911 calls. We'll even see if we can pare it down to a top 5 list.
1: Coming up, here's Chris Stapleton on the Moose.

0: 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Here's my new song, Holding It Down.
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0: New Country 94.5 The Moose, some of the craziest 911 calls ever. We've kind of compiled a list for you. See what you think of them coming up.
1: A few days before he turned 80, he was sitting out back in a rocker. He said, "What you been up to lately?"

0: New Country 94.5, the Moose, Jordan Davis, Luke Bryan there, Jim and Jody. It's the Moose Morning Show. 9-11 operators. You know, maybe we should make some contacts with our local 911 operators to make sure every time a really crazy call comes in, they just send us a little private message.
1: One of my best friends was a 911 dispatcher, and it was very stressful.
0: Oh, I'm sure it is, yeah.
1: Yeah, it's very stressful. Absolutely. It took a toll on him.
0: Every now and then, though, you get some weird ones. Got a few examples here. And this person might get a bit of a pass, these 911 calls. 96-year-old woman calls 911 to report a missing child because her 68-year-old daughter hadn't gotten back yet and it was getting dark.
1: That's going to be me. 100%.
0: I remember this one. A lady called in from a Wendy's drive-thru because they wouldn't sell her a Whopper. Because she was at Wendy's. You want a Whopper? You got to go to Burger King.
1: That's crazy.
0: Lady didn't get that. Another guy called during a power outage to ask for the score of the USA-Canada Olympic gold medal game.
1: What?
0: Yeah, well, they had no power. Couldn't see the game. Couldn't listen to it. You know, dispatcher said, well, I'm Canadian. Obviously, I told him because the Canadians won.
1: That's right. They probably met up for some Tim Hortons later.
0: Yeah, maybe so, when the power came back on. One older lady called to complain that a random man didn't hold the door open for her.
1: Wow.
0: That could happen constantly nowadays, yeah. And this one took the cake for me, but it's like hats off to the cops on this one. A woman would call 911 like 4 or 5 times a week. Because she had a ghost in her attic.
1: Was it a squirrel?
0: Well, a squirrel. We finally gave up on telling her to stop, and we went over her house with a mason jar. We said, we're going to fix your problem. We went up, shuffled around in the attic a little bit, lit a cigarette, blew the smoke into the jar, and put the lid on. Went back down and said, we got him!
1: That's great. Did she ever call again?
0: She was thrilled. They never heard from her again.
1: That's funny.
0: That's amazing. Oh, I love that. All right. Now, how about if we come up with our own, you know, totally legit reasons to call 911 because...
1: Sarcastic.
0: Well, this is America. And America. Let's see. How many have we come up with? Well, we got 6. We could pare it down to, I don't know, 6. I think... Let's just do all 6, Jody.
1: Okay. Top 6 totally legit reasons to call 911 because this is America. Number 6. The McDonald's ice cream machine is broken again.
0: Well, hello.
1: Somebody call 911.
0: Right. Maybe they'll go over there with a jar and fill it with smoke and it'll start working. Number 5. The wife. She made you wear sleeves to church. Oh, man.
1: Oh, man. Number 4 on totally legit reasons to call 911 because this is America. The tattoo artist spelled Skinnerd with an I.
0: Oh, you're kidding.
1: Oh, that's horrible.
0: Oh, God.
1: The humanity.
0: And he pronounced it Leonard.
1: Leonard.
0: God. All right, number 3.
1: Some people still do, by the way.
0: I know, that drives me nuts. I mean, they even came out with an album for anybody old enough to remember. The album was called Pronounced Leonard Skinnerd. All right, number 3. Top 6 totally legit reasons to call 911 because this is America. The barber gave you party in the front and business in the back. Kind of a reverse mullet.
1: I was like, what's wrong? Oh, okay, I get it. That's funny. Number 2, someone's smoking meth in the Walmart bathroom and they won't share.
0: Man, what's happened to this country? Finally, number 1 on the list. Costco cut you off after only 47 free samples.
1: What?
0: Oh, man. 94.5 The Moose. Let's see. Oh, yes. If you are a little concerned that maybe you don't have enough money this summer for all the concert tickets, for all the shows you want to go see.
1: Right.
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0: New Country 94.5, the Moose, Megan Maroney's Beautiful Things. Jim and Jody, Moose Morning Show. So with this summer, the concert season is it's just getting insane how many great shows are coming to the state this summer. And, of course, Moose Country Concert Ticket Vault will play again at, you know, about 8:10 for that. But not everybody gets to win, and I understand that. And you still want to see your shows, but it's a lot of money. What if you don't have enough money for all the shows you want to go see, right? Ticketmaster is not cheap.
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0: New Country 94.5 The Moose. Jason Aldean burning it down. Jim and Jody, it's the Moose morning show. You don't have to burn it down. You can just tip it over like a piano.
1: I don't know what's going on, but a lot of rumors are flying about Morgan Wallen doing that at a concert.
0: At least he didn't throw it off a roof, right?
1: That's true. Welcome to
2: Nashville. Here's the nitty gritty from Music City with Jody Kay's Moosic Minute.
1: Over the weekend, Morgan Wallen made some headlines when he flipped a piano at one of his concerts. And then I think yesterday it posted that he was at a music store, like a Guitar Center type store, and he had headphones on and he was at a keyboard, and he was mocking what happened.
3: Hey, I just want you guys to know that right now this piano is working. That's what they told me last night.
1: They told me last night the piano was working. It's fine. You know, you've been frustrated before when everyone has something isn't working at work. Yeah, but we don't have 40,000 people watching us. They can hear us, maybe.
0: I once flipped off a piano.
1: Yeah?
0: Because we were trying to move it. It was heavy. Yeah. I got mad.
1: Yeah.
0: I didn't flip it, though.
1: Those upright pianos, everybody's trying to give away.
0: Yeah.
1: We talked about this one day.
0: Because nobody wants to move them.
1: Right. That's what happened. Anyway, Morgan will play U of M's Big House. He's going to be there twice this summer. You can check our concert page, 945themoose.com. And this is kind of interesting. It's a slow news day as far as Nashville goes, because everybody's down in Nashville right now because it's getting crazy. CMA Fest rolls into downtown this week. What it does is it brings tens of thousands of country music fans and some of the biggest names in the business to Music City. But while everyone's getting ready for the party, they're also noticing, and there's a big buzz about these mysterious billboards that say FGLLFG in Nashville. And they're wondering if it's Florida Georgia Line and if they're about to make a comeback. And fans are losing their minds because FGL almost certainly stands for Florida Georgia Line. And LFG, you know what that means, right?
0: Let's freaking go.
1: Something like that.
0: Something like that.
1: Right. Yeah. A little harsher, though. A little more aggressive. After years of doing their own thing, Tyler and Brian have the rumor mill spinning. And if you text the number that's on the billboard, you get this message. Turns out some things are just better together. Much more to come. FGLLFG. So no official announcement yet, but Nashville's reading between the lines, and it sure sounds like Florida Georgia Line's getting the band back together.
0: Maybe they ran out of money.
1: Right. Something funny happened the other night about Florida Georgia Line. Remember when I used to hate them? I hated them. I was like, and I didn't mix any words. I just said, I do not like them. Well, I like them. I like them now. I was at the dance class on Monday night, and I got a notification that Facebook had taken down one of my photos. And I'm like, oh no, what did I do? It was a photo from 2015 that had Stewie. What's it from?
0: Oh, from
1: that cartoon thing.
0: Yeah.
1: And Stewie had a pew-pew in his mouth. And it said, if I have to hear one more Florida Georgia Line song. And I'm like, oh, I get it. But why'd you take 11 years to do that? This one day just randomly...
0: Wait a minute. So, like, paperwork took forever to happen. You work here. You know what that's like.
1: That's true.
0: All right.
1: That was bizarre. I mean, really? I understand why they took it down, but 11 years is a little too late. 11 years, people got to enjoy that.
0: Well, good.
1: Anyway, that is what's going down in Nashville in your Moosic Minute on 94.5 The Moose.
0: Criminals too stupid to live. It must have been take your girlfriend's daughter to work day for one burglar. Well, I needed someone to hold a flashlight.
1: But first, we'll get to the vault.
0: Oh, yeah.
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celebrating the 20th year of Jim and Jody. Yeah. The longest running FM morning show in the Great Lakes Bay region. 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

0: New Country 94.5, the Moose Country Concert Ticket, vault number 8. We've had two of the three digits revealed. Maybe you'll be the one to come up with the last one. Because there's like $600 worth of tickets in there.
1: At least $600.

0: New Country 94.5, the Moose. Zach Top there, and I Never Lie. Jim and Jody, Moose Morning Show. 3 digits separating you from about $600 and some worth of tickets for a lot of great concerts this summer.
1: Gee, I think you guys have it narrowed down. You're narrowing it down. We have two. There's two numbers in the prize package that have been revealed with our Moose Country Concert Ticket Vault, brought to you by Ace Hardware in Mount Pleasant. If you're caller number 9 right now and you get the correct 3-digit combination, you're on your way with a friend to at least 3 country concerts this summer.
0: All right, step 1, be caller 9. All right, we'll worry about what comes after that in a moment. 989-755-0945. 989-755-0945. And good luck.
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0: Moose Country caller 9. Good morning. Who's this?
11: Terry.
0: Hi, Terry. Where are you from?
11: Beaverton.
0: Terry, you've been following along here because we've, you know, some other folks have done 2/3 of the work for you.
11: Well, kind of, but, you know, it's kind of a little confusing, but I'm going to try it.
1: But listen, you're caller number 9, and we're going to give you that shot right now. What do you think the 3-digit combination is?
11: I'm going to say 059.
0: All right, let's punch those in. 059.
1: No. Oh. You got two right, and you know which two they are, right?
11: Exactly.
1: We're going to play again at 210. Good luck to you.
11: All right, thank you.
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0: Criminals Too Stupid to Live. We had a guy who was letting his chalupa hang out at Taco Bell the other day.
1: Right.
0: Now we got another half-naked person at a Taco Bell, also in Florida.
1: Stop this.
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0: New Country 94.5 The Moose. Morgan Wallen. You know, some people tip the piano player. Morgan Wallen tips the piano.
1: I love it.
0: Only if you caught Moosic Minute a little while ago do you know about that.
1: Oh, no. Or if you've been on the internet in any way, shape, or form, you've noticed.
0: Crazy. It's not safe to be a piano around Morgan Wallen these days. All right. Used to be unsafe to be a chair.
1: One time.
0: Maybe he's working his way through from the furniture store to the music store. I don't know.
1: One time.
0: I'm thinking a cross between the two. The next thing, next most dangerous thing to be around Morgan Wallen would be a piano bench. Mm. Just saying. All right. So criminals too stupid. Criminals too stupid to live. we've got another Florida Taco Bell incident. We just had one on Monday.
1: What is happening?
0: It's only Wednesday, for Pete's sake.
2: They're procreating. It's Jim and Jody's Criminals Too Stupid to Live.
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0: If you happen to be listening on Monday's Criminals Too Stupid to Live, we had a guy who, as the police described it, in Florida at the Taco Bell, was caught with his chalupa out, or his
1: pinto beans,
0: burrito, or whatever. With anyway,
1: have you seen my wiener?
0: Once again, did they serve wieners at Taco Bell?
1: Have you seen my baseball?
0: A shirtless man, of course shirtless, goes into a Taco Bell and you know where, right?
1: Florida.
0: And when someone called him, well, what are you, meth head? He says, no, I'm an electrician.
1: What?
0: And threatened to turn the power off. Because I guess as electricians, maybe they work best with
1: their
0: shirts off.
1: That's your superpower, yeah. Well, he was shirtless?
0: Yeah.
1: Great.
0: Yeah. So then he goes outside after all this. Suddenly there's a loud pop and the lights go out. So was he?
3: Electrician. Oh, I'm going there and shut this down.
4: I got it on tape.

0: And lights out. Okay. Very good.
1: What in the world?
0: I just can't wait for Friday's Taco Bell in Florida
1: He's
0: story.
1: He's lucky he didn't get fried.
0: There's got to be another one. Deep fried.
1: Right.
0: All right. So many kids get the wonderful experience of being, you know, screamed at, like, you know, by a parent. Hey, hold the flashlight. No, over there.
1: Yeah. Well, that's my childhood. I'm triggered by that.
0: Usually it's during a DIY project, but this time a 41-year-old man in Pennsylvania, James Harkless DeShellis, was arrested after he broke into an office building, and he was not alone. He brought his girlfriend's 11-year-old daughter.
1: What?
0: Maybe they're bonding? I don't know. When the cops showed up, James was in an equipment room where he'd instructed the girl to hold the flashlight for him while he cut out some copper wiring that he could steal and resell later. He was charged with burglary and corruption of minors, among other things. The girl was not charged, although they might be looking for a new family to be an appropriate guardian for her under the circumstances.
1: Lord.
0: And finally, Pennsylvania man turns into a literal home wrecker. His wife said, our marriage is over. And he's like, well, you don't get to keep the house. Eric Perswa ended up turning himself into police, but he first turned an excavator against his own house.
2: You never know what people are thinking today. It's an unfortunate incident, I will say, for all involved. And, you know, hopefully it's an isolated incident. There's no other ones in the future. His wife and two children were in the home when he started to demolish the home. Prior to the officers getting on scene, they were notified that he had fled in a vehicle. Officers had reached out via phone, and later in the day, around 1 o'clock, he did turn himself into our department.
0: Yes. So, I mean, the irony of the whole thing is that now the soon-to-be ex-wife and kid need a place to stay, but, oh, they've got a place for him now.
3: Criminals too stupid to live. All right, that's enough stupid for one day.
1: Is it?
0: Crazy phenomenon. Apparently, people who have very stressful jobs, and that's a lot of people nowadays, are refusing promotions because they don't want even more stress, even if it comes with more money. There's now a new service out there that might help you find the job that's more appropriate for you. Well, explain that coming up.
3: Waking up with Jim Biggins.
0: I don't want to start rumors.
3: And Jody Kay.
1: You're doing it wrong.
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0: You got 94.5 The Moose, Kenny Chesney. Carry on. Carry on. Carry on, good soldiers. 8:38 with Jim and Jody. It's a Moose Morning Show. If you're at work right now, and see if this applies to you. There's a new study out. It says burned out employees, Jody, and we all have friends who talk about how just toasted they are at the end of a work week, right? burnout employees apparently now are even doing things where they turn down higher paying promotions because they don't want to deal with the added stress. Right?
1: I hear you.
0: And that's completely reasonable.
1: I think we talked about this the other day when I said, I have so much freedom here. I can't imagine taking on something else.
0: Right. And you think about it, that creates another new problem. These supervisory positions go unfilled.
1: That's it.
0: Or end up going to maybe less qualified people. You know, there's no good ending to this sort of situation. So if you're one of those people that's feeling, you know, kind of burned out and, you know, was thinking about moving up in the company, but you're like, man, I don't need that kind of grief. There's a new career website that might get you just where you need to be.
2: Feeling burned out, stressed, offered a promotion and immediately thought, absolutely not? 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
0: Well, that last part sounds like my dream job.
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0: New Country, 94.5 The Moose, Jim and Jody, Moose Morning Show. Can you imagine Jody being at a musical performance, say a concert, all the concerts you go to? If you played an instrument, what instrument would you want to be able to be good at playing?
1: Piano.
0: Piano? Well, that's exactly what happened in this story.
1: Oh.
0: There was an orchestral performance of La La Land, you know, the music from the movie.
1: Yep, never saw it.
0: And this was in Australia. But during a break in the concert, the keyboardist was too sick to continue. Couldn't come back, couldn't finish the show.
1: Oh, no.
0: So the conductor, in a moment of desperation, I suppose, asked the audience if somebody could sight read. And what happened is part of good news.
2: Nothing more powerful than the human spirit. Good people doing great things.
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2: Here's today's Moose Country good news stories.
0: Well, when the call went out, there was a 21-year-old student. And this is going to have to take some confidence on somebody's part to say, yeah. I mean, there might have been 100 people in the audience who could play piano, but any of them, like, think they could just sight read the rest of the show with a professional orchestra?
1: Right.
0: Well, this 21-year-old, someone named Sterling Nassa, raised his hand. He was brought down. They handed him to the music. He sat down at the piano, and he played out the rest of the show with the orchestra. Here's how it went down.
4: Anybody like an amazing sight reader? You can sight read? Okay. You want to join us?
1: Not many can do that. That's amazing.
0: It also gave him the confidence to decide at that moment that maybe pursuing a professional career in music was in the cards for him. He didn't have that confidence before.
1: Wow. Well, we have someone in the building, Curtis, who's a musician who just picks up whatever instrument and starts playing it. He would do that.
0: He would do
1: but
0: it.
1: But I don't think he knows how to sight read, though.
0: Oh, I don't know. Yeah.
1: He just plays. He's amazing.
0: That's pretty amazing. Yeah. A super patient, animal loving police officer in Texas collected up a deer fawn who'd become trapped in a fence and then took the fawn to its mother nearby in the hopes they could reunite. The crazy part is, it worked. Here's the officer rescuing the fawn.
5: Flip. You got her head stuck in there. The mom run her?
6: Yeah, she's over there.
5: How are you doing this case?
6: I'm going to take it back over there and see if mom will take it. Yeah, I guess. I appreciate you guys helping. Come here, little buddy.
5: All right, let's take it to mama.
6: You okay?
0: Yeah, they took it to mama, and mama was okay with that.
1: That's awesome.
0: And took it back.
1: Get you in the feels.
0: Exactly. The crazy part is the cop even joked, hopefully your mom doesn't kick my bleep.
1: Mm-hmm.
0: Mama didn't.
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0: Brown Woman on New Country 94.5 The Moose. Hey, good morning. I'm Breck. Happy to find out that it's Wednesday. I don't know why in my head I thought it was Tuesday. So that's exciting. You know what else is exciting? The Midland County Fair has teamed up with us to bring country music back to the grandstands this year. You could catch Craig Morgan and Chris Cagle kicking off the Midland County Fair Monday, August 17th. If you haven't grabbed those tickets yet, I don't know what you're waiting for. 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

94.5 The Moose. I actually woke up early this morning, put a little effort in, I threw on some makeup, and of course my phone doesn't recognize my face. That's rude. And no, I don't remember my password, so if you need to get a hold of me today and I don't respond, that's why.

0: I have beef with Riley Green, New Country 94.5 The Moose. He's currently on tour, and what do you mean he doesn't have a single show in Michigan? He even announced a new leg of the tour for the fall, and again, no Michigan shows. Yet when he was here at Faster Horses a couple years ago, he said that we were his favorite place to play. I'm sure he says that to everyone. There's no way I'm going to Ohio to see him. Here he is with Change My Mind in Moose Country.
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John Morgan, Kid Myself on 94.5 The Moose. 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

Morgan Wallen, I Got Better on 94.5 The Moose. Is it just me or have people been on one lately? Seems like they haven't been very kind. I don't know what their deal is. I know there was a full moon on Sunday. I hate using that excuse, especially because it's Wednesday now. So let's get it together and choose kindness every day. It's much easier than being mean.

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Ella Langley, Choose in Texas on 94.5 The Moose. Hey, good morning. I'm Breck. Happy Wednesday. Are your allergies also driving you crazy? They haven't given me a problem until now for some reason. I just can't stop itching my eyes. I want to rip them out of my head.

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6: Moose Country weather.
7: Partly sunny for today, a high of 85. Tonight clear, a low of 55. Partly sunny again tomorrow, a high of 87. Friday partly sunny, could see a thunderstorm in the afternoon, a high of 85.

Are you going to rock the country in Hastings in August? New Country 94.5 The Moose. I will be there, and I seriously cannot wait. It's going to be the party of the summer. Riley Green will be there, and hopefully he plays this song because it is the song of the summer. Brand new, Think As You Drunk in Moose Country.

0: 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I cannot wait for concert season, outdoor concert season. It kicks off this month at the Soaring Eagle Casino and Resort. July 17th is a show you're not going to want to miss. Jordan Davis and Tucker Wetmore sharing the stage. We have all the details for you at 94.5themoose.com. 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It's Brunette in Moose Country.
1: Who knows I got a time, and there's a few in here tonight. 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

0: Kojo, Traveling Soldier on 94.5 The Moose. 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

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Recently, my friends traveled to Ohio to see Hardy. Where was my invite? 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

Luke Combs, Sleepless in a Hotel Room on 94.5 The Moose. Hey, I'm Breck. Happy Wednesday. And happy National Egg Day. So random. Like, who comes up with this stuff? But it got me thinking, I'm not really a fan of eggs. If I am going to eat them, they have to be dippy eggs. I guess that would be sunny side up. I want to dip my toast in them. Yes, I'm an adult ordering dippy eggs at a restaurant. I don't care.

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0: Josh Ross, Hate How You Look on 94.5 The Moose. My goal this week has been to not spend any money, and it's worked until I had to fill the gas tank, and that pretty much took out all my money in my bank account. 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

94.5 The Moose. I have so much caffeine running through my system right now that it's not even funny. I feel like I'm on a high. I'm hoping I don't crash too hard, especially because I have to stay awake until line dance with Kickin' in the Mitten tonight. Wish me luck.

0: That song has been all over my TikTok For You page. Stella Lefty Boston, brand new on New Country 94.5 The Moose. This is it, the final week for the Moose Country Concert Ticket Vault. You have two chances left today at 210 and 310 with Joby Phillips. Be ready when he opens up the phone lines. Have that three-digit code correctly ready. When you crack open the vaults, you'll score a pair of tickets to at least three country shows, maybe more since it's the last week. It is the Moose Country Concert Ticket Vault presented by the new Ace Hardware in Mount Pleasant with 94.5 The Moose.
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0: I would love to see her on Love Island. Ella Langley, be her on 94.5 The Moose. The U.S. Season 8 just premiered last night. I haven't finished it, so don't worry. I won't give any spoilers. But how fun would it be to have a country Love Island? Who do we have to talk to make this happen?
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Hey, I'm Breck. Do you have any fun plans for your weekend? I would love to hear them. You can text me at 989-755-0945. I just have two birthday parties on Saturday, which means I can bed rot all day Sunday. I'm already dreaming about it.

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9: Moose Country weather.
10: Partly sunny today, very warm, high of 85. Clear tonight, a low of 55. Tomorrow, partly sunny, a high of 87. Friday, partly sunny, a thunderstorm in the afternoon, a high of 85.

94.5 The Moose. It's finally that time of year where we can roll down the windows and enjoy the fresh air and sunshine. That's actually how I dried my hair this morning. I didn't have time, so thank goodness the wind did it for me. It came out straight, and it's usually curly, but I'll take it.

Luke Combs, Days Like These on 94.5 The Moose. Would you redo high school if you had the chance? I would never, but I do miss this time of year where you just knew you had a few days left until school. It'd be summer, you could do what you want, sleep in, hang out with your friends. I would give anything to have those days back. Adulting is the worst.

0: Corey Kent, Co-Wetzel, Rocky Mountain Low on 94.5 The Moose. 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

Shaboozy good news on New Country 94.5 The Moose. He recently purchased a house in Nashville on the Cumberland River, all because of his dad. He said when he brought his dad with him to house hunt, he noticed that when he was sitting on the front porch of this house, he was at peace. And normally he's a restless guy, so he took that as a sign to buy the house. I love that we're making the right people famous. And

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Allie Green, Change My Mind on 94.5 The Moose. I'm Breck, and I'm having major FOMO today because a bunch of my friends went down to Cedar Point. Yes, they invited me. No, I couldn't make it. I work two jobs, so it's not that easy to get time off, but I would love to be riding the Iron Dragon on repeat today.

0: Brand new from Kenny Chesney, Carry on 94.5 The Moose. You are not going to want to miss the first annual Smoke on the Water Beer and Brisket Fest. It's happening at Drift in Bay City on the 20th. 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

They are back together. Florida Georgia Line, long live on 94.5 The Moose. They pretty much confirmed the reunion rumors with a post on Instagram that says FGL LFG. I'll let you figure that one out. They also put up billboards in Nashville with a number. When you text it, you get a text back that says, turns out some things are just better together. Much more to come. We'll see how soon they reunite. They could make an appearance together this Friday at CMA Fest.

94.5 The Moose. You know Ella Langley, right? She's one of the biggest names in country music right now, actually making a name for country music. But she says she's been feeling the pressure with the fame. She honestly cannot wait to settle down one day and just enjoy the human version of her life. So I do feel for her, but she is like the realest person ever. Here she is with Choosin' Texas in Moose Country.

0: Morgan Wallen, Eric Church, and Tim McGraw with MacArthur on your number one for new country, 94.5 The Moose. 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

New Country 94.5 The Moose. I'm Breck, and I gotta run. I have to work my second job, then line dancing tonight with Kicking in the Mitten. Hopefully I find time for a nap somewhere in there. I doubt it, though. It's fine, because I'm young, right? Enjoy the rest of your hump day. Be safe. Take care of yourself. Joby Phillips is in next in Moose Country. Have a good one.

Big old Luke Combs with New Country 94.5 The Moose. Good afternoon, Joby Phillips waving at you like an idiot and excited because I believe we're going to get another winner here today on the Moose Country Concert Ticket Vault. Your next chance just about 10 minutes away in Moose Country.

0: Rumors those guys will be reuniting at CMA Fan Fest this week in Nashville. Florida Georgia Line, it's New Country 94.5 The Moose. I'm Joby Phillips. Quick traffic update. Westbound US 10 near Auburn has been closed much of the day today due to a very tragic morning. Multiple car accidents, multiple fatalities this morning on a very small stretch of US 10. But we're hearing now that westbound is completely open. Just keep your eyes on the road and your hands on the wheels and be safe out there, okay? Now on to brighter and better things. Moose Country Concert Ticket of All Time. Over $600 in tickets just waiting to be snatched from that vault. And you can be the one to do that with the correct three-digit combination right now if you're the ninth caller. 989-755-0945. 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
10: Finally.
9: Yeah, who's this?
10: This is Abby.
9: Where are you, Abby?
10: Pinn County.
9: And you've been trying and trying and trying to get through because every time we do this, you know that three-digit combination, you think, right?
10: I mean, I have like four or five options. So.
9: All right. Well, if you've been listening, you know we know the first 2 digits. Let's see if you can put all 3 together for over $600 in contra tickets. What you got?
10: Oh, 057.
11: Persistence pays off. You got them.
10: Yes.
9: Who? All right. You ready to hear who all you're going to see this summer? Because you have a full schedule of concerts. You ready?
10: Yes.
9: July 12th, Luke Bryan at Pine Knob. August 8th, Chris Stapleton with Lainey Wilson at Ford Field.
10: Yes.
9: August 22nd, Willie Nelson and the Outlaw Music Festival at Pine Knob. August 29th, Tim McGraw, y'all, at the new Acrisure Amphitheater in Grand Rapids. And one more, September 25th, Brooks and Dunn in Grand Rapids.
10: Woohoo!
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9: And we have one final concert ticket package. Again, over $600 in concert tickets. The first crack at it coming up in a

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You know, there are things we have to do that we don't like to do. Going to the dentist, maybe going to the gynecologist, I don't know, I'm a dude. But besides work, what is something you would love to never have to do again? Let me hear about it today in Moose Country 94.5.

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0: Right?

0: drink as you drove. Riley Green. That's going to be maybe the song of the summer here at New Country 94.5 The Moose, where we're winding down your Moose Country Concert Ticket Vault powered by the new Ace Hardware in Mount Pleasant. 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Over $600 in tickets in that ticket vault right now, and would love to give them to you. Got to be the ninth caller on the Moose lines. Give me that three-digit combination to open that vault so we can do that. Caller number 9, let's see if we can make that happen for you now. 989-755-0945. Good luck.
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0: doing? How you feeling? Feel like you're aging quicker than you should? 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
0: Why don't you tell my lower back that?

been having vehicle issues since the first of the year. And many times I'm driving a Moose Station vehicle to get around, took it to lunch today to the drive-thru, and the lady goes, "You're Joby? 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

0: New Country, 94.5 The Moose. It's Joby Phillips. Now, I am not a mechanical person, but boy, this woman has me beat.
1: No way. I've spent the last 2 weeks sweating, profusely sweating in my car. The thing's broken. He said, did you try pressing the AC button? I said, no, I didn't. I didn't know I had to press button. I just thought I put it on cold. It was going to blow cold air at me, and that's new to me. So I'm 25. You learn something new every day.

0: country.
1: What's up, it's Josh Ross. This is my new single, Hate How You Look. Girl, I hate you.

suppose, at CMA Fan Fest in Nashville. There's a billboard down there, and the profile on the Florida Georgia Line Facebook page has been changed. And all it says is FGL LFG for Florida Georgia Line. Let's freaking go. Sounds like the boys are getting back together. Maybe this

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12: Absolutely beautiful starlit skies tonight. A little warmer too, 52 your overnight low. Then tomorrow, partial sunshine, very warm with a high up near 87. And Friday, going to be warm again. A possible pop-up thunder shower or two in the afternoon with a high near 84. It is currently 82 now in Moose Country.

0: Hey, y'all, I'm Chase Matthew. Here's my new song, Holding It Down.
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Here's Chase Matthew at your number one for New Country 94.5 The Moose. All right, are you having trouble with your spouse? Research says it can be because you're not sleeping well or your spouse isn't. You should probably be going to bed before 1 o'clock in the morning. 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

0: Yeah, so it changed my mind. 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
1: 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Got Dan and Shay's Latest on the way in 3.5 minutes. 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

0: boys, Dan and Shay, and Say So at 94.5 The Moose. If you need somebody, say so. Hey, make your plans to join us in Moose Country. Jody Kay and the rest of the Moose crew, or most of us, going to be hanging out at the first annual Smoke on the Water Beer and Brisket Festival happening at Drift in Bay City on June 20th. We're talking mouth-watering brisket, cold beverages. We'll also have cornhole, golf, live music, and more. And right now, you can enter to be a brisket judge. That means you get free barbecue. Okay, just enter for your chance to become a judge right now when you swing by 945themoose.com.
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Wallen with New Country 94.5 The Moose. Gabby checked in today and said she's got to hear and get her Riley Green fix. Sounds like she may have to fight it out with Breck for Riley. 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

0: Here's John Morgan. It's called Kid Myself here at your number one for New Country 94.5 The Moose. As we start to close in on the 250th anniversary of American independence, we want to honor those who've served to protect that freedom. 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

Pick winner earlier today, Abby from Pinconning, opened up one of our last concert ticket packages in that Moose Country Concert Ticket Vault. Over $600 in tickets for her. We have one final package, two of the three-digit combination already revealed. Tickets could be yours tomorrow morning at 7:10 with Jim and Jody. 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

You know, just a couple of weeks ago, we had freeze warnings in our listening area in mid-May. It's finally beautiful outside, and today at lunch, someone was complaining how they were sweating bullets. Like, it's barely over 80. Soak in that vitamin D and enjoy the warm weather, will you?

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18: Moose Country weather.
19: Another crystal clear night. You can check out all those stars. It's beautiful. 52, your overnight low. Then tomorrow, going to warm up even more with a few clouds moving in here with a high up near 87. 84 Friday, possible afternoon thunderstorms because of that. And it's currently 82 in Moose Country.
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Here's Kane Brown's Woman with New Country 94.5 The Moose. Tomorrow looks like it could be the last day for the Moose Country Concert Ticket Vault. Down to our last ticket package, two digits of that three-digit combination already revealed. But when that's given away, wait till you hear what we're doing next. Could make many of you very, very happy.

Bella Langley, New Country 94.5 The Moose, where you are less than 3 minutes away from brand new Cody Johnson music. It's right after Chase Rice and Florida Georgia Line.

0: remember that one from about 20 years ago when the Dixie Chicks sang it. Here's Cody Johnson's spin. It's called Travelin' Soldier here with your country concert station, 94.5 The Moose, where everyone excited because the Midland County Fair is bringing back live country concerts to the grandstand at the fair this year. 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

Still breathing. Our very own ACM winner B-Dub taking over in just a few minutes here at 94.5 The Moose. Mom and Dad, make sure to hug your kids tight. Be safe tonight and be kind to one another, all right? I know.

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1: Speed-up, a guy just got banned for life from Six Flags because he tried to turn a roller coaster into a drive-thru. 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Coming up.
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1: You know how every safety rule has a story behind it? Well, we just found the story for this particular one. It's B-Dub. A guy in Ohio decided it would be a great idea to eat a 10-piece chicken nugget meal while riding one of the biggest roller coasters in America. Not a kiddie coaster. We're talking 300 feet in the air, nearly 100 miles an hour, and apparently one man thinking, you know what this ride needs? Barbecue sauce. The best part or worst part is how he got the nuggets out of the ride. He hid them in his underwear. Which means the real victim might be those nuggets. Video shows him trying not to choke while stuffing nuggets in his mouth during the first drop. Somehow he managed to eat 7 of the 10. That's not impressive. That's a medical emergency with dipping sauce. The park saw the video, banned him for life. Not just from that park, but from every Six Flags property too. Like, imagine explaining that to your friends. Yeah, I got permanently banned from amusement parks. Why? Fighting? Stealing? No. Underwear nuggets. And somewhere out there, a roller coaster safety meeting just got a whole lot more specific.
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We've got Tucker Wetmore on the show today and, of course, giving away free gas. 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

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Free house cleaning sounds amazing, right? Right up until your toilet, junk drawer, and that mystery box in the closet become part of a robot's education. 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